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9: 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It's your TJ. TJ. Ain't doing no verse on my... 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
1: Lit ass steps, I be popping. 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

0: honey, just put that down there.
1: Okay. So, the movers will be here tomorrow morning?
0: Yeah, oh, but it's fine. Most of that stuff can just go straight in the truck.
1: All right. What about the 16th century Rossellini sculpture from Italy?
0: Toss it in the box. 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
1: Uh-huh.
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1: Okay.
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2: Crocodile badness of it on la. Ba ba ba. Montana, Montana. From the South Bronx. I saw that. Where are they bad from?
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0: 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Don't believe the hype.
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0: At the football game, Jim shows the telltale signs of being wasted. He attempts to high-five everyone on the way to his section, spilling his $10 beer everywhere. Back in his seat, he screams, "Defense!" His friends remind him it's halftime. He takes off his shirt and starts flexing for the camera. He refers to his muscles as gunboats. Jim screams, "How's this for a halftime show?" He tells the story about the time he flexed for the halftime show. His friend informs him that it just happened. To redeem himself, he streaks the field. Jim makes it to midfield before being tackled. The Jumbotron captures it all.
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Like Soulja Boy T. Dye your hair like me. 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

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Every time I look at you, I swear to God, you got that feet, you got body, you got the long arms, fingers, flat feet, big...

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good evening and welcome to the Rewind live show tonight on 88.5 FM KALA. I'm David Baker, taking you back in time for a Friday night. And tonight, in the first hour, among many other things, we're going to be paying tribute to several artists and pathway makers that we lost in the past week or so. Last week, we paid tribute to Rob Bass, who passed away. And this week, we'll be paying tribute to Dexter Wansel, Peebo Bryson, Sonny Rollins, and Foster Silvers, as well as we're going to make mention of James Anthony Carmichael from the Motown label. We're going to be telling you about all these folks and their contributions to music in this hour of The Rewind. Tonight, taking you back in time, classic soul and R&B and more tonight on 88.5 FM. Tell everybody you know that The Rewind is on the air and it is hot and humid outside. What are you doing outside, Sheila? What are you doing outside, Star? Get yourself some air conditioning, but keep The Rewind on. Or, you know, you can do what a David Baker version of an air conditioner used to do in the old days. You take a bucket of ice in front of a fan. It works. Sort of. Stay cool tonight, everybody.

0: They are the Times and So In Love here on KALA. So much in love. Aw, love is in the air and so's the humidity tonight on The Rewind.
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2: Now it's time for two in a row. Taking you back in time, it's The Rewind with David Baker. Two in a row. Two in a row.

It's really nice to feature the Times on the Rewind. Two in a row, taking you back in time for a Friday night live on KALA. You know, we're going to try our best here to feature one, two, three, four, five individuals who've passed away. Last week, we featured the music of Rob Bass, who passed away, and we found that out during the Rewind live on the air last Friday night. So really, six individuals in the past week have passed away. Dexter Wansel, a forefather of alternative R&B and the gifted songwriter and producer of hits such as Patti LaBelle's If Only You Knew, died this past Sunday in Philadelphia of undisclosed causes. He was 75. A Philadelphia-born person, he grew up there in Philadelphia. He was an errand boy for the local Uptown Theater. And following a stint in the Army, he began working at the city's famed Sigma Sound Studios, where he gained the attention of my buddies, Kenny Gamble and Leon Huff, the Grammy-winning co-founders of pioneering soul label Philadelphia International Records. Now you know the rest of the story. As a recording artist for the label, beginning with his influential 1976 debut album, Life on Mars, in addition to wearing multiple hats in-house, he was a writer, arranger, composer, conductor, producer, shall we go on, A&R director into the 1980s. Wansel earned a reputation as one of the vital craftsmen in developing the sound of Philadelphia. Absolutely. He was 75 years old, and this is one of his hits, written and produced by Dexter, paying tribute to him right now on KALA. This is Patti LaBelle and If Only You Knew.

A big part of that Philadelphia sound. Dexter Wenzel, forefather of that Philadelphia sound with Gamble and Huff, was 75 years old. That's a song he wrote, If Only You Knew, from Patti LaBelle. We're continuing on in our tributes to several of these legends who we lost in the past week. The legend, Motown hitmaker James Anthony Carmichael, has passed away. Passed away yesterday. He was Motown's secret weapon when they moved to the West Coast. I always talk about Motown going to the West Coast and all these people behind the scenes that made Motown into this very slick machine when it got to Los Angeles. James Anthony Carmichael was one of these people. He passed away yesterday. He was all about giving that Detroit label new sounds in the 70s and 80s. And he is a Grammy-winning producer, arranger, musician, whose elegant touch helped define Motown's second generation of hits. He was 84 years old. His death was originally reported by his family. Born in Alabama, Carmichael came to L.A. with both musical training and natural feel, and after years of working in that L.A. music scene, his arrival at Motown came during that major transition when Berry Gordy moved the label out to the West Coast.

The label was moving, and they wanted a bigger sound, a slicker sound, more cinematic and more polished. And Carmichael, he was a big bridge for that, between the classic Motown sound and the sophisticated crossover that carried the company into a new decade and beyond. Now listen to who he worked with. He worked with the who's who of Motown. He worked at Motown supporting hits by Gladys Knight and the Pips, Eddie Kendricks, the Jackson 5, but was most noted for his career-changing partnership with the Commodores. As producer and arranger for the group, Carmichael helped guide the Commodores' full evolution, both as a hard funk outfit and as a group that over time became equally known for their dance jams and love ballads. With the group, he shaped and had a whole string of hits. Listen to these. Just to Be Close to You, Easy, Brick House, Three Times a Lady, Sail On, and Lady, You Bring Me Up, all mainstays of the Rewind playlist. When Lionel Richie left the Commodores, Carmichael continued with him, helping create one of the most successful solo runs in the 1980s. Their work together included Truly, All Night Long, Hello, Running with the Night, Stuck on You, Dancing on the Ceiling, and Say You, Say Me. Carmichael also co-produced Richie's monumental duet with Diana Ross, Endless Love. Right now, let's hear Lionel Richie's solo, paying tribute to James Anthony Carmichael on KALA. This is Dancing on the Ceiling.

A true collaborator with Lionel Richie, James Anthony Carmichael, has passed away. He was behind the scenes with those Commodore hits and Lionel Richie solo for much of his career there. And also, we'd like to pay tribute at this time to Sonny Rollins, who passed away on May 25th. An American jazz tenor saxophonist, he's widely recognized as one of the most important and influential jazz musicians ever. In a seven-decade career, Rollins recorded more than 60 albums as a leader. That's a lot of records, folks. His 1956 album, Saxophone Colossus, was selected for preservation by the National Recording Registry of the Library of Congress in 2016, and a number of his compositions are going to stand the test of time. They are jazz standards forever. St. Thomas, Olio, Doxy, and it just goes on and on. They've become jazz standards that we all know. Rollins was often credited as the greatest living improviser. He was the last survivor of this famous photo called The 57 Musicians, depicted in that 1958 photograph, A Great Day in Harlem, and that's where he was born in 1930. Born in Harlem. Yes, he made it big. Sonny Rollins, born in the fall of 1930. He was 95 years old. Now, he did not play a lot of hip-hop and R&B or Motown songs, but once in a while, he covered those songs and even influenced a lot of the Motown and R&B artists. So this is something where we're going to flip the script a little bit. This is Sonny Rollins, influenced by Stevie Wonder. And he's going to be covering a 1977 track called Isn't She Lovely? Here on The Rewind, paying tribute to the life of Sonny Rollins, who passed away at the age of 95.

He grew up in Harlem in the Sugar Hill District in central Harlem. Lived to be 95 years old. Sonny Rollins covering Stevie Wonder, Isn't She Lovely? 1977 release here on The Rewind, taking you

back in time, paying tribute to some legends that we've lost in the past few days. Next, we're going to be featuring Foster Silvers, part of the famous Silvers family. Foster was born in 1962. He was 64 years old. American singer, songwriter, record producer, multi-instrumentalist, and more. And his big single was called Misdemeanor on his own. But he was with the Silvers, of course, for several years. Foster Emerson Silvers was born in Memphis in 1962. He put out his first record called Foster Silvers in June of 1973. This is before the Silver family hit it big with all those singles. Misdemeanor, as we mentioned, was written by his brother Leon Silvers III. It became a hit that summer, reaching number 7 on the Billboard R&B chart. Misdemeanor's follow-up was a cover of D. Clark's 1959 hit, Hey Little Girl. Remember that? Charted at number 63 in the fall of 1973 on the R&B chart. The popularity of these records led Foster to appear on Soul Train and American Bandstand. In 1974, he put out his second album, Foster Silvers, featuring Pat and Angie Silvers. And those are his relatives, of course, his sisters. By 1975, he joined his brothers and sisters in the Silvers. There was a whole lot of people in the Silvers. They had a big band. Just in time for the Showcase album, and he co-sang the lead on the hit we're going to be hearing in a little bit with his brother Edmund on that 1976 Billboard Hot 100 and Hot Soul singles song, Boogie Fever. While with Capitol Records, Foster released another self-titled album called Foster Silvers in early 1978, primarily produced by his family, the Silvers, and their managers Al Ross and Bob Cullen. Foster then branched out into studio work, just like his big brother did, collaborating on many projects such as Dynasty, Your Piece of the Rock, and When You Feel Like Giving Love, Satisfied. And he worked with Evelyn Champagne King, Shakedown. It went to number 12 on the R&B charts back when I was a wee lad just coming into college, 1984. By the late 1980s, Foster recorded two albums as Foster Silvers and High Tech, 1987's Plain and Simple for EMI America, and 1990's Prime Time for A&M. Foster Silvers was 64. Here he is with his family, the Silvers, and Boogie Fever.

Number one hit, 1976, The Silvers. Co-lead singer Foster Silvers, who passed away this past week at the age of 64. And the big name, and not to belittle anybody else's passing, but a lot of people have talked to me about this today, is Peebo Bryson, who passed away June 2nd this week. An American singer and songwriter, and he was just a legend, and everybody always could count on Peebo Bryson for bringing a great performance. He was collaborating with singers such as Luther Vandross and Sissy Houston on his debut album, 1976, called Peebo. He signed to Capitol Records. You notice the trend here. The Silvers were on Capitol, and Sonny Rollins was on Blue Note, which was part of Capitol. It's an interesting trend as to how successful those folks were. Now, I got to tell you that Motown was associated with MCA later on. It was an independent label and then became part of MCA Records, which is a whole other thing. But they're not part of EMI or Capitol. Anyway, enough of the record business. I know that because the record companies would call us all the time, and I knew which labels they were aligned with. He signed to Capitol Records, as we said, in 1978, and he put out albums like Reaching for the Sky and Crosswinds, which were certified gold by the RIAA, our recording industry folks. He later released the collaborative projects We're the Best of Friends with Natalie Cole. Oh, man, that's a good album. And Born to Love. And with Roberta Flack. Oh, wow. We're going to be playing this track with Roberta Flack coming up here. It included the hit single, Tonight I Celebrate My Love, Born to Love, from 1983. That's going to be coming up. In 1984, Peebo Bryson signed to Elektra and released the single If You're Ever in My Arms Again, which spent several weeks atop the Adult Contemporary chart. During this period, he earned several top 10 albums on the U.S. Billboard R&B charts, with Can You Stop the Rain in 1991 topping the chart. Bryson also contributed to several Disney animated feature soundtracks, collaborating with Celine Dion on Beauty and the Beast, as we know, and Regina Bell on A Whole New World, with the latter becoming the first song from an animated feature film to top the Billboard Hot 100. Peebo Bryson, a winner of two Grammy Awards, both attributed to his Disney duets. Peebo Bryson was born in Greenville, South Carolina. He was 75 years old. He passed away in Marietta, Georgia. And man, we are going to miss you, Peebo Bryson. Right now, we're going to be playing a duet that he did with Roberta Flack, who passed away in 2025. So those of you who are inclined to believe right now, maybe they're doing that duet upstairs for the big band upstairs. Tonight, I Celebrate My Love. Peebo Bryson and Roberta Flack.

Robert Peepo Peebo Bryson. Born in 1951, passed away this week, 75 years of age. Peebo Bryson's first time in the American top 10, peaking at number 10 with that song in 1984, If Ever You're In My Arms Again, which spent several weeks in the adult contemporary chart as well at that time, a crossover also in the R&B charts. He was all over the place. Peebo Bryson, you will be missed, my friend. 75 years of age. Been paying tribute to some of our legends who we've lost in the past few days. Last week we told you about Rob Bass, and we're saying prayers and thoughts are going out for the family of all of these individuals, and they've really touched us all in so many ways through the years. Thank you to Dave in Durant, Iowa for checking in. He appreciated our tribute to Sonny Rollins in this set. And also, this one is going out to David, one of our regular listeners, and I think this is a great song to end our tribute set with. It's from Bobby Charles by request from 1972, Save Me Jesus.

Music from Bobby Charles, 1972's Save Me Jesus. Going out to David tonight. Thank you, David. Finally got that one on the air. We tried last week. It just wouldn't play, but we got her to go tonight. There must be some divine intervention involved, huh?

0: The Tempting Temptations taking us all the way to cloud nine. Them clouds are full of rain tonight. It's very humid, too. 88.5 FM. Let's hear two from the temps.
1: Now it's time for two in a row. Taking you back in time, it's The Rewind with David Baker. Two in a row. Two in a row.

Hi, this is Bobby Rush. Beside me is David Baker. He thinks he knows what he's doing. On the other hand, I think he do. He's on KALA. He really lays it down.

0: 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We're going to take a very quick break for more music just around the corner. 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

1965 music from Diana Ross and the Supremes, Back in My Arms Again. And who played the saxophone on that one? Speaking of saxophone tonight, still thinking of my man, Sonny Rollins, who passed away. Andrew Mike Terry was on the saxophone, a member of the Funk Brothers, part of that Detroit Funk Brothers, the Motown sound on 88.5 FM, taking you back in time. 88.5 FM. Cruising down the road tonight with those windows either rolled down or rolled up with the AC on. Here's Lynn Berry. Let's go.

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Cousin Brucey still on the air in New York. 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

0: The Cowsills captured live 1969 music on KALA. Billy Cowsill on the lead vocals along with Susan, Bob, Barry, and John Cowsill on drums. And they're still out performing. Not all of them, unfortunately. Barry passed away in Hurricane Katrina. But Bob is out with Susan and Paul Cowsill. Unfortunately, Billy passed away several years ago. The lead singer on that track and many other of the Cowsill hits. But Bob has picked up his part, and I've talked to Bob. I've actually seen the Cowsills up in Wisconsin. It was great to go up there and check out their show. They sound exactly like they do on the records. It's unbelievable how that can continue after all these years. I actually got to eat breakfast at the next table next to Paul in the hotel the next day and told him just how great that they sounded, and he probably thought I was out of my mind or a super fan or something like that. But it was a lot of fun to talk to Bob Cowsill over my sweet roll in the morning at the hotel. Taking you back in time with more great music tonight on The Rewind. And if you're a super fan, go ahead, be a super fan of KALA. Vote for us. This is your chance to vote again. I know I've done this before. This locals love us. Please help us out. Vote at localsloveus.com. Be my friend. Say you love us and vote one more time. You got to keep voting. I know that some of you have voted in past years and you think that's all I have to ever do. No, no, you got to vote every time. So vote again. Vote for us. Love us. Love us. And we'll love you right back. 88.5 FM.
1: Taking back in time. David Baker and The Rewind.
0: This guy is super cool. It's Dobie Gray. Look out!

0: They're the coolest. Yeah.
1: Oh, yeah, yeah, yeah. Oh, pretty lady.
0: With the in crowd. Oh, boy. I got to tell you that the in crowd is super cool. You know, I'm half tempted to play this thing if I can find it. If I've got it in my system, you know what I'm going to do? I just made a little poking of a little bit of fun at one of my showbiz idols that I really love, this guy. I know he gets a lot of criticism, and now he's passed, but I love Jerry Lewis. I always thought Jerry Lewis was funny. I respected what the man did. He helped a lot of people do a lot of great things. He was a consummate professional at everything he did, and he wanted perfection, and there's nothing wrong with wanting perfection. Now, we hear all these rumors that he was awful to his family and treated people awfully and demanded all these extra things, but okay, that's his personal life. But we're talking about the professional side of Jerry Lewis that we knew, I think, was always such a cool guy. I don't remember him doing too much that was outside of the box, strange. But this is Jerry Lewis. This is way out of the box of the Rewind tonight. But this is Jerry at his best on that famous Capitol Records we've been talking about several times tonight. A lot of great artists have been on Capitol through the years, including Jerry and this one.

1954 music from Jerry Lewis. As I poked a little fun at Jerry, we thought we'd play him. I don't have that much Jerry Lewis to play anyway, so we would play that. And since we're in the neighborhood, we might as well play one of the contemporaries of Jerry and one of his friends who would often appear on the Muscular Dystrophy Telethon. And also, I want to make note that on the telethon, Jerry featured a lot of R&B, Motown, Stax artists. He did not discriminate when it came to great entertainment. They were on that show all the way from the very beginning until his influence was gone with the MDA telethon. This is one of his friends, the late, the great Sammy Davis Jr.

0: Let's get it on. It's time to get down. The 3 degrees singing in there, that's mother, father, sister, brother, MFSB, the Sound of Philadelphia, TSOP on KALA. And it's time for two in a row as we get ready for the 4th of July and the 250th birthday of America.
1: Now it's time for two in a row. Taking you back in time, it's The Rewind with David Baker. Two in a row. Two in a row.
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0: A 1975 number one record, Philadelphia Freedom, the Elton John Band. Not just Elton John. Billed as the Elton John Band. That's the best rendition of that song you're going to hear recorded that's out there. Besides going to Elton John's house and asking to hear the master tapes. That's the 2017 remaster from the pandemic issue Jewel Box from 2020. And that is Philadelphia Freedom here on KALA, taking you back in time. The sound of Philadelphia. Oh, we have had it up to our ears in that tonight. Taking you back in time, Barnaby.
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You wanna get out? You wanna? Do you wanna get out? See what you gonna do? Do you wanna get out?

That's a mini concert tonight, just two. We don't have a ton of time left in the rewind tonight, but we have to hear some live tracks once in a while because some of us just can't get out to concerts and hang out there. We're busy, you know, working or doing the wash and the laundry. Cool and the Gang, Get Down on It, Captured Live, and before that, Sister Sledge. Oh, yeah. And we are family, 88.5 FM. And you are my family. Thank you for tuning in to The Rewind tonight, taking you back in time with Reunion.

0: 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They are. CBS and Warner Brothers, RCA and all the others paying tribute to the record labels even. That's Reunion and Life is a Rock, the WLS version back when they played music. 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Look for the Quad Cities and find the fun category, because you know, whenever you see me, you know it's just fun. Fun, fun, fun all the time. Fun, fun in the morning, fun in the evening, fun at night. It's just fun. So look for us and then vote for KALA and vote for me as best DJ of the world or something like that. It's not going to matter if I win or I don't win, because I don't even know who I'm supposedly, allegedly competing with, and if they even know who I am or I know who they are, because it's like that these days. Some of these guys don't even talk to us here, and it's okay. We don't have to talk to them. It's fine. I don't need to know who I'm running against, and I didn't even know I was running against anybody, and it's okay too. So please vote for us. And I'm not putting anybody else down, but vote for KALA and vote for me if you want to. I hope you do. We want to remind you that this show is live as often as is possible every Friday night starting at 6 p.m. The award-winning Rewind is heard here on 88.5 FM. 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Doesn't that sound smart when I say megahertz? It's like I really know what I'm doing. Yes, it is. All right, so, and when the band's open, and we have tropospheric conditions potentially tonight, you can hear this station at least 40 to 50 miles away. I'm not sure about that. 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Take care of each other out there. Stay cool. Stay safe. Keep it right here on KALA Davenport Quad Cities. I'm David Baker. Have a great weekend.
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0: It's Thursday night, and you're grabbing drinks with some friends. Started off with a pitcher for the table, which quickly becomes two. There's pool. And there's the photo booth.
1: All right, everybody, squeeze in. Say cheese!
0: Followed naturally by an order of wings. 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
1: So what are we doing this weekend?
0: And lastly, it's back to the car, which, if you're buzzed...
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3: Hallelujah. Hallelujah. You know, when I think about it, I started in the church as a little girl, 7 years old, and grandmother used to take me to church back in Tulsa, Oklahoma, and I used to sing for the Lord, and I used to sing in the adult choir, and I loved the Lord with all my heart. By the time I was 9 years old, I was gung-ho, and my grandmother even said to me one day, she said, you know, baby, God's going to use you one day. And I didn't know what she meant, but I knew I liked the sound of God using me. By the time I was 11 years old, my mother and father and my five brothers and my little sister, we moved from Tulsa to California. My dad's job has transferred him out here. And by the time I was 12 years old, I found myself in the nightclubs in Los Angeles. My mom and dad used to go to the clubs on the weekends. They didn't know the Lord Jesus. And grandma wasn't around anymore, so we just quit going to church. Was in the nightclubs at 12 years old, and that was the worst place in the

13 years old, I had recorded my first single and began to open up for people like Stevie Wonder and Aretha Franklin, B.B. King and Bill Cosby. I remember opening up for him one time and things began to happen. Hallelujah. Things began to happen all around me. The devil had a trap set. He was going to set me up because, see, I liked it. I liked the money. I was making a lot of money. And I liked the glamour. And I liked the applause.

I didn't know that Jesus loved me. I didn't know it then. When I was 16 years old, I had had a baby out of wedlock, and by the time I was 17 years old, I left home and joined the cast of Hair, and I began to travel all across the country. I was making more money than my mom and dad put together by then, and things were looking pretty good. Then I was introduced to marijuana. Devil had a trap set. Next thing I know, it was pills. Pills to get up in the morning and pills to go to bed at night. Then it was the alcohol. And then I became very promiscuous and ran around with a lot of people I had no business being with. And one day I was introduced to cocaine. And I know that all drugs are a spirit. But this cocaine became my best friend. And I began to hang out with the devil, and I did everything that I was big and bad enough to do. And I'm not glorifying him. I'm just letting him know that I don't belong to you. Hallelujah. I've been set free. Hallelujah. Glory to God. I went on for about 12 years of my life, and I traveled with people, and I worked with Chaka Khan and Rufus, and I worked with Captain and Tennille and all the people in the studios, and I was good at my job, and I was quick, and I could demand double, triple scale, and I went to work, and I was high every day.

One time when I was in Houston, Texas, I met a man there, and I was getting ready to go on the road with Chaka Khan, and there was a group going on the road with us, Heatwave, and they had a man working with them, and he was doing their lights, and I didn't know this, but I met him on the road, and he was a nice guy, and you never would know it to look at him, but he was also, not only was a light director, but he was a cocaine dealer. See, devil knows how to really do it. So we began to be friends, and we began to date, and I began to get all the cocaine I wanted for free. How many of you know it wasn't for free? But we came home, me and this young man, and we began to live together, and he was still selling drugs, and I began to make drops for him. I was dropping off cocaine and making a lot of foolish turns in my life, and my life began to do this spiral, downward spiral. I was going to hell. One night as I was getting loaded, I began to pass out, and my head hit the wall. And I began to slide down the wall. And as I came to, all of my bodily fluids were

wasn't a couple of days later that I was watching Christian television. And Grandma tells me she was laying on her face during this time, and she had been fasting for 2 weeks and just calling on the name of Jesus. Save my granddaughter. Save my granddaughter, Jesus. I watched Christian TV one night, and it was as if God himself said, that's enough. And he rebuked the devil from me long enough for me to make an intelligent decision. And I said, Jesus, I know you're real. If you'll just take all of this away from me, take all of the drugs, take them away, I'm tired. And I want you to know that instantly I was set free. Instantly I was delivered. Hallelujah. Glory. Hallelujah. Hallelujah. This was on a Friday night. And I want you to know that not only did God save and deliver me and set me free, but he saved that drug dealer, and he's my husband tonight, James Bailey. Hallelujah. Hey, he comes by here. Here, yes, he does. Glory.

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Yeah, I'm brand new.

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1: Hi, I'd like to report a bear hug.
0: Uh-huh, okay.
1: Well, we were building a bonfire, and I saw some, like, dry brush and leaves around, so, you know, I said to move the bonfire somewhere else, and out of nowhere, Smokey Bear shows up and hugs me.
0: So you noticed some wildfire hazards and moved your bonfire to a safer location.
1: Yeah.
0: Yeah, that's Smokey, all right. 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It hits him close to home. Not everybody gets the hug, my friend. So that's pretty special to get a hug from Smokey Bear.
1: Ha, so it was him. Hey, guys, I told you it was Smokey.
0: Okay, well, congratulations, my friend. And thanks for calling. There are many ways to prevent a wildfire. 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
0: Convinced of the profound ability of each person to shape the future, Father James Keller founded the Christophers in 1945. 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
7: We're getting ready for the altar call. If you need prayer today, we want you to come to God.

Isaac and Jacob, our Father, the same Father that stepped out from behind the curtains of nowhere, stood up on the platform of nothing, and said, "Let there be light." And light came skipping down the streets of the universe, knocking down the doors of darkness. Our Father, the same Father that scooped out the valley, piled up the mountains, threaded the earth with rivers and lakes, painted the sky blue and the clouds white without a brush or a ladder. Our Father, same Father that put hydrogen in the air, sodium chloride in water, proteins in meat, and calcium in milk. Our Father, our created Father, that shaped this whole body and mind, and then breathed in it, and gave me the breath of life. Yes.

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Father, I want you to search my heart tonight. Find anything that shouldn't be there. 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

0: Wow, yeah, since the storm, it's been crazy busy for us. We got all kinds of office desks coming in. Now, here's a fancy one right here. It's missing a leg, but that's all right. Whatever. Washers and dryers from a laundromat. Wow, and check this out. Another deep fryer. And I'm not sure what this doohickey is. Yeah, most businesses weren't ready for a storm like that, you know. But our work's really piling up here at Roberts & Son Salvage.
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0: me.
1: Pace, director of the Colorado Mass Choir. Don't touch that dial. 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
5: It's now Sunday morning. Your wait is over. Now you can listen to some good gospel music. Once you get there, catch Brother Quincy bringing

a prayer. Oh God, our God, we come right now to say thank you. We thank you because you've been good to us. We thank you because you blessed us. We thank you because whatever we needed, God, you provided. So God, right now, in the name of Jesus, we bless your name. We bless you because you're God all by yourself. We bless you because you're omniscient, omnipotent, and omnipresent. And God, when we begin to think about how good you've been to us, we can't just say thank you, but Lord, we got to bow down and say thank you. So right now, we lift you up. We magnify you. God, we glorify you. God, we give you all of the honor and all of the praise.

0: you in advance. Our soul say amen.
1: God can use anybody he chooses to use. I'm just glad that I was taught to make myself available to be used by God. Use me, Lord. In your service. Draw me nearer. Every day. I am willing. To run home all the way.
2: Somebody could say that's my Sunday morning song right there. When I hear that, I know that it is Sunday morning in the QC, and we want to say good morning to you, Quad Cities. You are up early with Quincy Davis and the Gospel Train, bringing you the best in gospel music on this beautiful Sunday morning. It is Sunday, June the 7th, the first Sunday of the month, Communion Sunday for the majority of us. And it is just indeed a pleasure to be in your homes, in your cars, on your jobs, wherever you may be. We thank you for getting up early with Quincy Davis and the Gospel Train. We got some great gospel music in store for you, along with the Word, coming with Tabernacle Baptist Church and Pastor Barry Jackson with Walk, Work, and Witness. 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So again, we just thank you for getting up early with us. While you got us turned on, you might as well go ahead and turn it up, because we got some great gospel music. 88.5 FM and tunein.com, no matter where you are. So no matter where you're listening from, buckle up, sit back, relax, and enjoy a ride on the Gospel Train. Psalms 119 and verse 14 says, "Thou art my hiding place and my shield, and I hope in thy word." And so what we can do today with that word is take heart. No matter your trial, God invites you to rest and security in him, you know, so because he will secure you no matter what you're going through. So when all else fails, his word stands sure and his faithfulness will cover us. And so that's something to hang your hat up on this morning. If you got up and you got issues on your minds, troubles on your minds, whatever it may be, just remember that the Lord is our hiding place and he is our shield. And in his word, which we invite you to pull out today, read it, study it as you get ready for morning worship, Sunday school, whatever you may be doing. Read the word of the Lord and let him mentor to you and let you know that everything is going to be okay. So sit back and relax. It's already hot outside. It's 75 degrees already. I felt the humidity as soon as I walked out the door. We're going to be in the upper 80s for today, but we'll give you your extended forecast a little bit later on the broadcast. But right now, we're about to get to some great gospel music, because it is Sunday morning and we're going to do what? Yeah, that's right. We're going to make it sound like it.
3: I sing another little song. I'm reminded of a little story, the gospel according to St. Luke. Any Bible readers in the building? And in the 10th chapter of Luke, we find Mary and Martha. You know them, don't you? What was happening with Mary and Martha? They were preparing for Jesus to come and visit their house. The Bible says that as Jesus and the disciples were on their way, they stopped by Mary and Martha's house. Martha was busy in the kitchen cooking chicken, and Mary decided that she would just sit. Oh, I wish I had some saints in here. Mary decided that she would just sit down at the feet of Jesus. Now, don't you know that Martha got disturbed? She got upset because she was sweating and doing all that she could for the preparations for the Master. And this woman had nerve enough to come and rebuke Mary to Jesus and said, "You got to see."

I wish I could have been there when Jesus made his reply. He told Martha, he said, Martha, listen, what you girls are doing for me is good, but I want you to know what Mary is doing is the better of the two. And my brothers and sisters, right now, I'm encouraged to keep going on. And what I'm doing now, I'm making preparation. Oh, I wish I had somebody here. I'm making preparations because after it's all over,

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Look at your neighbor, say, neighbor, one of these days I'm gonna sit at his feet and be blessed.

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someone is hurting.

Yes, someone is hurting on this morning, and God wants to heal you right there where you are hurting. That's our dedication song, so you know that it is our dedication time. And this is where we just take that special moment to play something for the sick and shed in to those who have lost loved ones and those who are going through. And someone is saying to the Lord today, I come before you today feeling overwhelmed and burdened by my struggles, Lord, and I'm going through and I need you to make a way for me. And we want to remind you of our focus scripture today, Psalms 119 and verse 114. It says, thou art my hiding place and my shield. I hope in thy word. And that's what you need to do today. Take heart, no matter what your trial may be, that God and he is inviting you to rest and be secure with him in his word. And when all else fails, his word stands for sure. And I'm quite sure we got a lot of witnesses that can say that. And so, you know, trust his faith, trust that his faithfulness will cover you. He will be your armor. So to the sick and shed in, to those who have lost loved ones and those that are going through, we want to send something out especially for you on today. And there's been a lot of loss of loved ones just this week alone. A lot of familiar acquaintances here on the list today. So we want to send a special condolences out to the family of Miss Nassandra Cole, also to Sister Jeanette Robinson, to her family, to the Beeson family, to the family of my dear friend, Brother Mark Richardson, and his untimely loss. Also to the family of Miss Yvette Lewis. So many names on our list today, so many that are going through, but remember that the Lord is right there with you, and his grace will sustain you even in times of distress, and he will lead us through to brighter days. And I know after losing a loved one, you know, saying brighter days is such a hard word, but you know what? They will come. We've all been there, and we've made it through. We're still here right now because we know that with the Lord by our side, everything is possible. So I changed up. I was going to play Bring It to Jesus by the late, great Reverend Clay Evans and the Ark Mass Choir, but I switched it at the last minute because the Spirit was moving. And this song here says, God will take care of you. I played these guys earlier, but this song just jumped on my heart, and it says that someone needs to hear this on today with what you're going through. So for the sick and shed in, to those who have lost loved ones and those that are going through, this song is especially for you. Remember, no matter what it is, God will take care of you.

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Now. 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

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And since God is going to be woke on

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5: All right, Quad Cities, we are back. It's just after 8 a.m., 4 minutes after, and it's now time to journey over across the river over to the Illinois side to Moline, Illinois. A church sits over there by the name of Tabernacle Baptist Church, 2601 15th Street in Moline. And Pastor Barry is here, and he is ready to go.
6: Yes, sir. Good morning, my brothers and my sisters. Good morning, man. Dick. Boy, it's always good to see you.
5: You too, man. Always a pleasure.
6: Oh, man, I look forward to these times.
5: Man, this word is needed. You know, I always tell them this music is good. Uh-huh. You know, it soothes the savage beast, but that word of the Lord, it stands forever. So,
6: grass will, flowers fade, but the word,
5: that word, amen.
6: Amen. Good morning, my brothers and my sisters. It's your boy, Pastor Barry. Welcome to Walk, Work, and Witness, presented to you by the Tabernacle Baptist Church. We are a safe place for grace, the bridge between two rivers, because we are disciples that make disciples that glorify God in our walk, our work, and our witness. You would turn with me to Genesis, the eighth chapter, and it reads, the first verse, it says, God remembered Noah as well as all the livestock and wildlife. And everything that was in the ark. And God caused a wind to pass over the earth, and the water began to subside. Lord, we thank you for your word. We realize that we are dirt, dust, and feet, meaning that we are a mess. And we are messy until we get the message. Help us to receive your message. We are bitter unless you make us better. We only get better if we spend time in your word and with you and time together. These blessings we do ask in Jesus' name. Amen. God remembered Noah. Today's message is reflections from a parking lot on Mount Ararat. Reflections from a parking lot on Mount Ararat. Verse 2 says, the sources of the watery depths and the floodgates of the sky were closed, and the rain from the sky stopped after God had caused the wind. Says the water steadily recedes from the earth, and by the end of 150 days, the water had decreased significantly, and the ark came to rest in the seventh month on the 17th day of the month on the mountains of Ararat. In other words, the ark of the Lord which God had shut Noah and his family in, came to rest in a parking lot on Mount Ararat. And today I want to talk to you about reflections while you're in Ararat. Last week, we talked about how God had shut Noah and his family in. We talked about how God shut the door to save Noah and his family's life. We talked about how God had caused lions, tigers, and bears to get on the boat with this family. But we talked about how God shut the door. And now God has shut the door, and now his boat was floating for 150 days. Let me update your database. So we know, any Sunday school scholar will tell you, it rained for 40 days and for 40 nights. But after the rain, and while it was raining, there was a great storm surge. Meaning, when there is a storm surge, that's what causes the death and the destruction. Last year, July of last year, there was no rain. There was a drought in Texas. And then there was a great storm, and all of a sudden, the storm had surged 25 to 35 feet. That's just in a local area, to show you what happens with the atmospherics behind when it doesn't rain, and then when it rains. And during this storm surge in Texas, over 120 people lost their lives suddenly. Now Noah is on a parking lot on Mount Ararat. Sometimes we got to thank God for allowing us to get to the parking lot. Yeah, he's on this parking lot. He can't get out the boat. The rain has stopped because God remembered him, but he can't get off the boat. Him and his entire family are still on the boat. The word says for 150 days, the storm surged. So that boat was rocking and rolling and rolling and rocking during the storm surge. I can imagine him reflecting on while the rain was coming down and while the boat was rocking and he could not see the light of day. I could just imagine him thanking God for allowing him to be prepared for the storm. Your storm season is an opportunity for you to thank God for taking you through the storm. I really want to talk about that 150 days of rough seas. The storm was going on, but he wasn't being destroyed. Brothers and sisters, if you find yourself in a storm, you got to reflect from the parking lot of Ararat and realize that God has preserved you through the storm. You know, there's this in the meantime grace that God gives us while we're going through life. In the meantime of your storms, are you thanking God for preserving you? Or are you saying, I'm going to retain my praise until the storm is over? I hope that while you're in your parking lot at Ararat, you are blessing the Lord and thanking the Lord for allowing you to make it this far. You know, the word of the Lord has not come to Noah yet. That's for next week. But Noah is in Ararat, and he has received that word, and now finally the ark is parked at Ararat. The Bible says that after the storm surged and destroyed all flesh, God remembered Noah. And so what God did to remember Noah was he blew the wind, the breath of the wind, and the wind caused the storm to stop. The wind caused the rain to stop falling. The wind caused everything to settle. But what happens after a storm is there are waters. There are those still waters that prevail. The Bible says that the waters covered the mountains. So it's rained 40 days plus 150 days of a storm surge. Now, Noah is parked on the mountain. Brothers and sisters, 150 days, that's about 6 months, y'all. 6 months. I don't know if any of you ever been on a boat before. You know, some people get seasick on a boat. Some of you all are dog lovers. You probably brought your dog on a boat. You find out that your dog can't handle rocking and rolling on a boat. Just think about it. Now, finally, we're parking. But somehow, over 150 days, you fed all of us, Lord. We thank you. Somehow, I got lions, tigers, bears, deers, and goats. And you preserve them. Lord, we thank you. Somehow, God, while it was storming and the boat was rocking, you kept my family together. Lord, we thank you. Lord, we don't really know what's going on outside. We can't even observe the damage, but we do know that you preserved and protected us. And Lord, we thank you. I don't know if when it first started raining, did they hear people knocking on the door of the ark or not. I don't know if they could hear the cries and screams and the horror of those as the storm began to take them away. But Lord, we thank you. Sometimes when you get in the parking lot and really just start to think about what's going on while you're on the parking lot of your air attack. Lord, we thank you. The waters have not subsided, but in the meantime, Lord, we thank you. There's something about gratitude. You ever been around somebody and you did something for them and they're unappreciative of it? Well, you should have did this and you should have did that and you should have did that and you should have did this. But somehow God has spared Noah's life and the life of his family. And that's something to thank God about. As you reflect on the parking lot of Aratak, I want you all to think about how important it is to thank God for where he's brought you. My last point before I get out of here is Noah was parked on Aratak. He did not open the door. Tell you why he didn't open the door, because he wasn't the one that closed it. God had not told him to open it. So he stayed there and he waited on God. Problem is, do we wait on God for our next move? God prepared him for the storm. Part of the preparation was to trust God. Trust God. God said, hey, I want you to get your family and go into the boat. And that's what he did. Then God convinced them animals to get on the boat. And then it started raining. Then God shut the doors to the boat. So now, because he has a relationship with God, he know when God speaks, he's waiting on God to speak. And God is speaking to you right now. Get on the boat.

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Oh, yeah, that is the Chicago Mass Choir and Mighty Good God, and that he definitely is. Thank you, Pastor Bari and Tabernacle Baptist Church for Walk, Work, and Witness, and we can't wait to hear more of that on next week. Reflections from a Parking Lot on Mount Ararat, and that's I want to hear that conclusion to that. So we thank God for the word, and we're grateful that we can bring that to you too every Sunday morning, in between all this good gospel music. It gets you ready for Sunday morning worship and gets you all hyped up for your pastor to preach the word to you too. So if wherever you may be heading, we thank you for getting up early with us. If you're just waking up and tuning in, good morning to you. You are listening to The Gospel Train. We're broadcasting live on the campus of St. Ambrose University, KLA Davenport, Quad Cities. While you got us turned on, you might as well just go ahead and turn it up. 88.5 FM and TuneIn.com, any and everywhere that you may be. And I know KP is listening on vacation too, man. So thank you for the text. Thank you for tuning in. And that's a good thing about TuneIn.com. No matter where you go, and I know he got some good gospel music down south too, but there's nothing like gospel music in the Quad Cities there too. So thank you, my brother, for tuning in away from home. And you guys be safe out there. Anyone that's listening far away, we thank you for tuning in as well as our Quad Cities listeners. Our morning announcements is coming up in a little bit, a few things going on. One thing today, and then next weekend is going to be all kind of things going on the 13th, Saturday the 13th, so stay tuned for that. But in the meantime, speaking of down south, we about to go down south. And if you're driving, be a little bit careful right here, because this one going to make you want to pat your feet. Do the left one, not the right one, because you'll speed up a little bit.

yeah, that just Soul Sunday morning right there. Doc McKenzie in the highlights, and feel him moving. And I know someone felt that, because he is moving in your soul. It is 8:31. It's time for our morning announcements. Showers are possible this afternoon. We're going to have highs in the low 80s for our weather today. This is a 37% chance of rains this afternoon. Again, high about 81, low of 71 overnight. Into tomorrow, 75% chance of some scattered thunderstorms. High of 82 degrees, low of 70. Then Wednesday, it's going to be a little bit warmer. High of 90 degrees, sunny skies, but it's also a 23% chance of some rain on Tuesday as well. And overnight, 74. So it's going to get a little warm. It's up and down this week, but some much-needed rain. I haven't even touched my grass because I don't want to kill it. We need some more water out there. So come on, rain. Let's do what we need to do. Help our farmers out, too, around the area. Amen. All right, morning announcements time. Now, if you're interested in getting your announcements up here, send them to 518 West Locust Street, Davenport, Iowa, 52803. Put that in care of the Gospel Train. Again, St. Ambrose University, 518 West Locust Street, Davenport, Iowa, 52803. Or you can simply email us, kala@sau.edu. Again, that's kala@sau.edu, and we will get those announcements on for you. All right, let's see what's going on here real fast. Not a lot of announcements. Like I said, next Saturday, this coming Saturday, it's going to be rather busy. A few things going on. NAACP, a banquet. Third Baptist Church is going to start their Men's Day celebration on Saturday as well. And then also the play When a Woman's Fed Up. We'll give you information on all those. But first of all, for today, Greater Antioch Baptist Church, located at 929 14th Street in Rock Island. The women of Greater Antioch invite you over today for their Women's Day celebration. Women of Antioch faithfully walking through the seasons of life. And they will have the following women from their sister churches to join them on today. Deaconess Kathy Lomas from Second Baptist Church in Rock Island. Also Sister Patricia Nun Allison from the Temple Baptist Church here in Davenport. Evangelist E. Faye Moore from the Word Church in East Moline. Mother Rita Sterling, who's at home right there at Greater Antioch Baptist Church. And to close it out, none other than the great Lady Florida Anderson from Olivet Baptist Church. Again, that will be today at Greater Antioch Baptist Church at 3:30 p.m. It's going to be a powerful service. We hope to see you there. 929 14th Street in Rock Island. And we will definitely remind you of that again before we get out of here. All right, as we stated earlier, Third Missionary Baptist Church, the men department, the minister of music, Brother George Layfield, they invite you over this coming Saturday for their Men's Day celebration weekend. It's going to be Saturday, June 13th, and then they're going to climax on next Sunday, June 14th, during their 10 a.m. service. But they invite you to a pre-Men's Day extravaganza at 5 p.m. This is a special occasion. This special occasion is a time to honor the men of God and to uplift one another in faith, glorify the Lord through worship, fellowship, and song as we create an atmosphere of praise that will inspire and encourage all in attendance. So they will deeply appreciate your consideration to come out and join them for this wonderful worship service on Saturday, June 13th. Again, that's going to be at 5 p.m. at Third Missionary Baptist Church, 222 West 14th Street, right here in Davenport. And again, they will climax on Sunday at 10 a.m. during their morning worship service. NAACP Rock Island County Branch Freedom Fund Banquet is here. It is time. It will be this coming Saturday as well, Saturday, June 13th. And it's going to be at Bally's Quad City, 777 Valley Boulevard in Rock Island. And I know a lot of y'all know where that is. So it's, in other words, the casino. 5 p.m. reception, and then 6 p.m. program. Okay, the 19th president and CEO of the NAACP, Derek Johnson, who is a nationally renowned civil rights activist, leader, and speaker, considered one of the leading voices of our times today. So Dr. Johnson will be there. 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
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And then when a woman's fed up, it's going to be at the River Center Adler Theater, 136 East 3rd Street in Davenport, Iowa. Again, a lot of great, great individual stars that you see on TV. Patrice Lovely, who is a definitely Tyler Perry product, Boo 1 and Boo 2. Michael Jarrell from The Voice. Terrell Phillips from Blackstreet. K-Ron Joseph Riley, the Black Hamptons. And then R&B singer Lenny Williams. And many others, too, as well, will be a part of this cast. Tickets are available at Ticketmaster's outlet, so get online and look and see which tickets you want on there. There's got some good prices there, but they're going really fast, too. So if you haven't got your tickets and you plan on going, you better do so right away for that. And then lastly, a Father's Day special is coming up. Let's see here. The Greater Works Church, under the direction of Pastor Barnum, invites you to a Father's Day, a night of praise and powerful celebration. The Gospel Soul Revivers live in concert, Father's Day celebration at Greater Works Church, 402 46th Street in Moline, honoring and celebrating all fathers. So they will be live in concert. This will be on Sunday, June the 21st, which is Father's Day, at 5 p.m. at Greater Works Church, 402 46th Street in Moline. And we'll give you more information on that as it draws near. All right, let's get back to some more good gospel music. We'll be back on the other side with My Time for Mama. But I heard that you are forgiving.

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0: Somebody say, he's sweeter than a honeycomb. Just say, whoa.

0: 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The Catholic Messenger is an award-winning newspaper of the Diocese of Davenport, serving Southeast Iowa since 1883. 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

Yes, yes. You really show me that you love me. That's just so Sunday morning there. I love that song right there. We want to thank you for the phone calls. Got a couple calls. Thank you, Sister Thomas. Thank you, Sister Moore, for informing us that when a woman's fed up play for this coming Saturday has been postponed to October 31st. So don't go to Ticketmaster. Well, I guess you can go to Ticketmaster and reserve your ticket for October 31st. But the one coming up that was previously scheduled here Saturday, June 13th, has been rescheduled again to October 31st. So spread the word. And I, again, thank you for your phone calls too as well. All right. It is 47 minutes after the hour of 8 a.m. We're getting you ready for your Sunday school. Some of you are already on your way for 9 a.m. Sunday school, and some are just popping up getting ready for morning worship, whatever you may be doing. We thank you for getting up early with us and jumping on board the gospel train. Sit back and relax and enjoy the best in gospel music. Looking at our live radar here, looks like the rain is heading our way from Burlington, Mount Pleasant area. This afternoon, we're looking for some showers. A high of 81 degrees on today. Much needed rain that will be coming. So prepare yourself for that. Grab those umbrellas just in case you need them when you get out of morning service on today. But don't let that stop you from going. Not a little rain that can stop you from doing anything. My Time for Mama. It is the first Sunday, so this is where we play something for those of you who have lost your mother, and you go on every week. Listen to me do My Time for Mama. And we do this to cherish the memories, to uplift the bowed down heads and think about where mother is now, you know, because there's no better place. And someone always say, and I think it's true too, that even if they could come back, heaven seems to be a much better place. So they're resting in the arms of the Lord. And we read our list today, and there were four mothers on that list. So, you know, it's never anything easy. So that's why I do My Time for Mama, for us to honor our mothers and fathers while yet they still live, you know, to give them their flowers. So we're going to play this one today for those who have lost their mothers. The William Brothers, and Mama Prayed for Me.

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7: It's now Sunday morning. 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Once you get there, catch Brother Quincy bringing you the best in gospel music.

All right, Quad Cities, welcome back. It is 2 minutes after the hour, 9 a.m. We got just about another hour left with you here on the Gospel Train. If you're just tuning in, good morning to you. You are up early with Quincy Davis and the Gospel Train. Buckle up, sit back, and relax while you got it turned on. You might as well go ahead and turn it up. 77 degrees here, partly cloudy skies in the QCA. We're looking for a high right around 81 degrees. Again, but looking at our live radar monitor here, the rain is getting close. Again, coming out of the Mount Pleasant, Burlington area. We'll also see some rain over in the Peoria area, too, as well. Doesn't look like much, but it is heading this way. So that's in showers possible in the afternoon. Again, high in the low 80s. And then overnight in the low 70s. So it's not going to get too much cooler overnight. It's going to be a hot week, actually, but some good chances of rain every day this week, which is much needed. So, all right. So let's see. What else do we have here? Oh, the Women of Antioch. We want to remind you about the Women's Day celebration on today at Greater Antioch. They started yesterday with a pour and paint party, which we heard went really, really well. And on today, they we'll have the Women's Day celebration. Women of Antioch faithfully walking through the seasons of life. And they will have the following women from our sister churches as a guest speaker, 5 to 7 minute talks on their topics. Deaconess Kathy Lomas from Second Baptist Church, Sister Patricia Nunn Allison from Temple Baptist Church, Evangelist Efe Moore from the Word Church, Mother Rita Sterling from Greater Antioch, and Lady Florida Anderson of Olivet Baptist Church. And then they will also have inspirational music from the Temple Baptist Church Choir here at Davenport, Iowa, under the pastorship of Reverend Dennis Butler. So again, that will be at 3:30 p.m. at Greater Antioch Baptist Church, 929 14th Street in Rock Island. All right, let's get back to some more great music. Getting you to where you are headed, either if it's Sunday school, morning worship, wherever it may be. Let us take you there on the Gospel Train.

told me, they said, young man, let me tell you, you're going to walk again, but here's what's going to happen before you walk. I said, what? They said, you done tore up everything in your knee. And then they told me, they

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All right, Quad Cities, we are back 24 minutes after the hour of 9 a.m. We're going to send this out to, as we stated earlier at the beginning of our broadcast, so

many loved ones on going on home. Just this past week, to the Cole family, to memory of Miss Lysandra Cole, also to the children and family of Sister Jeanette Robinson, Olivet Baptist Church, to you, to the Beetson family, also to the family of Mark Richardson and family of Yvette Lewis. We want to send this one out especially to you. They were just ours for a little while. They just stopped by. The late, great Lee Williams and the spiritual QCs.

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0: Everybody can be great. 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

right, Quad Cities, welcome back. Those storms have moved in. If you're on your way out the door, grab that umbrella. Stay dry out there. Storms will be slow moving, producing some locally heavy rain in some spots. And then there's a weather impact alert coming for Wednesday, too, with the heat and humidity in place for Wednesday. So keep your eye on your local weather forecast for that. In other words, it's going to be really hot, starting to feel like summer on Wednesday. So prepare for that, too. But it is almost summertime here as we near the end of our spring season. So get ready for some nice hot weather. Those of you that love the hot weather, this is your time of the year. It's 43 minutes after the hour of 9. It's almost time for us to get out of here. So don't forget to, a lot of things going on. The NAACP Freedom Fund Banquet, the Rock Island County Branch of Freedom Fund Banquet is this Saturday, June 13th, 5 p.m. reception, 6 p.m. The program starts at Bally's of Quad Cities, 777 Bally Boulevard in Rock Island off of Illinois 92. Ticket information, NAACP Banquet at 26, NAACP Banquet 26 at gmail.com. Also, don't forget about Third Baptist. They will be starting their Men's Day celebration this coming Saturday, 5 p.m. with a pre-Men's Day extravaganza musical at 5 p.m. 222 West 14th Street in Davenport. And the Women of Greater Antioch invite you over today for their Women's Day celebration. Women of Antioch, faithfully walking through the seasons of life. Guests, Deaconess Kathy Lomas from Second Baptist Church, Sister Patricia Nunn Allison from Temple Baptist Church, Evangelist Ife Moore from the Word Church, Mother Rita Sterling from Greater Antioch, and Lady Florida Anderson from Olivet Baptist Church, along with the Temple Baptist Church Choir with inspirational music. All right, let's get back to some more music. We'll be back at the top of the hour to say so long, adios, see you later, and all that other good stuff.

gracious Lord, take my life. Because right then I needed him to take my hand and lead me on where I was trying to go.

Oh, yeah, don't give up. Because he's still answering prayers. And he'll be there for you. It's time for us to get out of here. Remember that the Lord's grace, his grace sustains us, even in times of distress, leading us through to brighter days filled with peace. So if you're feeling down and out today, remember that everything is going to be all right. So don't give up. If things look down for you throughout this week, always look up. Look up into the hills from which cometh our help. All our help comes from the Lord. He'll be there for you. Just trust and believe with all this crazy stuff going on around us. God is still in charge of our life. So that means we live in an awesome world. Let's make this an awesome day. Always remember to live simply, love generously, care deeply, speak kindly, lead the rest up to the Lord. He'll be there for you. This is your host, Quincy Davis, signing out, saying God loves you, and so do I. And until we meet again, may he bless you, and may he keep you.

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I know you can, because this is not the first time.

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1: Every day, I want the Holy Spirit to lead and to guide me. Holy Spirit, you're welcome in this place. Touch our hearts. Touch our minds. I rebuke every spirit of distraction. 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Holy Spirit, sweet heavenly dove, you're welcome in this place. Fill us with your power. Fill us with your love. It's in the matchless, marvelous name of Jesus our Christ we pray. And every born-again believer said, amen. Amen. Let us stand for our graduates are coming in, I believe, at this time. Graduates, will you put your hands together? Celebrate our graduates.

0: on one more time for. And while we're standing, I brought in song because of who you are.
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0: Shout with joy to the Lord, all the earth. 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Come before him, sing with joy. Acknowledge that the Lord is God. He made us, and we are his. We are his people, the sheep of his pasture. Enter his gates with thanksgiving. Go into his courtyard with praise. Give him thanks to him and praise his name, for the Lord is good. His unfailing love continues forever, and his faithfulness continues each generation. Amen. May the Lord have a blessing for the readers, hearers, and doers Amen. Of this his early word.
1: Amen. Please bow your head for prayer. Father God, today I come to you to bless this service, Father God. Please just bless this service. Thank you, Father God, for bringing back my pastor. We missed him so much, Father God. Father God, bless this church. Everyone needs it. Father God, I pray that you just bless this service and have everything go our way. In Jesus' name I pray, amen.
2: Amen.

our visitors know that we did not forget them. And we want to, all of our visitors, if you would you please stand? If you're visiting here, would you just stand? We do want to acknowledge you. Well, if you choose not to stand, Third Baptist, will you stand and acknowledge all of our visitors? We want you to know you could have gone other places, but we are thankful that you came here to worship with us. And now we'll prepare our hearts for our youth message.

0: Good morning, church.
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0: I would first like to give honor to God and begin reading scripture from Thessalonians 5, verse 11.
2: Amen.
0: Please stand for the reading of the word. Therefore, encourage one another and build each other up, just as in fact you are doing. My message is about being a good friend. Being a good friend is more than just hanging out or having fun together. One of the greatest things you can be is a listening friend. Sometimes people don't need someone to fix their problems. They just need someone who will truly listen. In a world where everyone wants to talk, be the person willing to hear someone's heart. You may notice that people come to you for advice. Did you know that's a gift? It means people trust you. But remember, giving advice isn't about having all the answers. It's about speaking with kindness, honesty, and love. Your words can build each other up, someone up, or tear them down. So choose words that heal, inspire, and guide. I'm that person with my friends, and I appreciate them for always trusting me. My message is to never underestimate the power of simply listening, supporting, caring for others. The world needs more of us with good hearts, open ears, and compassionate spirits. Thank you.

0: All right, church, we are blessed to hear from a servant of God who has been called to preach the word with power and passion. This young lady has committed her life to sharing the gospel, encouraging our youth and our church. So I ask that you just open your hearts and open your minds for a word. Let's prepare our spirits for what God has to say through his messenger. The next voice you will hear is none other than our Evangelist Miller. Hold your hand down. Say, Evangelist Miller. Preach the word. Evangelist Miller, preach the word. Evangelist Miller, preach the word.
1: Good morning, everyone.
2: Good morning.
1: The kids just said, God's done saying how excellent is Jesus. And he is excellent. Because I'm quite sure he done did something in your life. He's excellent. His name is excellent. There's no other name I know. Jesus. Jesus is excellent. Shall we pray? Father God, we come to you right now in the mighty name of Jesus, just saying thank you. Lord, I say thank you for another time to stand behind your sacred desk. Father God, don't let them see Yvonne, let them see you. Let something be said for to encourage someone, or someone may want to come and be saved, Father God. Father God, we love you. Anybody that's in here, cover them with the blood of Jesus from the tops of their head to the soles of their feet. Lord, we love you, and Lord, we thank you. In Jesus' name, amen. To Reverend Kirk, Minister Miller, Minister Hines, Reverend Harvey Donaldson, Evangelist Young, Minister Holly, to the minister's wives, Miss Cynthia Kirk, the deacons, the deaconess, the mothers, Sunday school, the greeters, young adults, youth choir, music ministry, trustees, sound room, youth ministry, Facebook Live, and to my family, and to and to my Bible teaching, loving Jesus husband, Reverend Cornelius Miller, who's out preaching at Higher Heights this morning. Can we stand for the reading of the word?

0: Let's read all together. You may be seated. Sometimes I like the Message Bible. That's me. So I'm going to read a little what it says. It says, none of this phases us because Jesus loves us. I'm absolutely convinced that nothing living or dead, angelic or demonic, today or tomorrow, high or low, thinkable or unthinkable, absolutely nothing can get between us and God's love because of the way that Jesus, our Master, has embraced us. If you need a title for this sermon, it's called You're Gonna Make It. You're Gonna Make It. And I'm just gonna go on and tell it. I had this sermon sometimes preached to you. My God sister called me and I was just crying. She's like, what's wrong? I was like, I don't know if I'm gonna make it through. And she just said, I'm telling you, it's a word from God. You're gonna be okay. You're gonna make it.
1: It's all right, preacher.
0: There comes a season in life when the pressure gets heavy. The nights get longer, the tears get quieter, the smile becomes a disguise. You can love God and still feel tired. You can pray and still feel pain. You can preach and still bleed. You can sing and still struggle. You can show up to church every Sunday while your soul is fighting to survive Monday. And if we tell the truth, some people walked in this room today carrying some invisible battles. Some folk are smiling publicly while they're dying privately. But I stop by with the heaven announcement. You're gonna make it. Not because you're so strong, not because you got money, not because everybody stayed, but because God has kept you through every storm that should have destroyed you already. The enemy thought the divorce would break you, the betrayal would silence you, the depression would bury you, the pressure would kill you, but you're still here. Somebody ought to shout, I'm still here. I'm still here. The fact that you survived what tried to destroy you is proof that God still has purpose for your life. Which will bring me to my first point. The pressure didn't come to destroy you. And I'm going to step back in Romans 35. It says, who shall separate us from the love

article. The believer's life is not exempt from trouble. I had to learn that when I got grown, y'all. I came to church and I seen everybody walking around. It looked so easy to live for Jesus. It didn't look like they was going through nothing. They didn't tell you about the, you know, back in the day, is keep everything in the house. It wasn't nothing about what was going on. It would just look so easy. And it's time for us to, guess what? Take the mask off and start meeting people where they're at. Salvation does not cancel storms. It gives you somebody in the storm. Notice the text. Tribulation, distress, persecution, famine, peril, and sword. That sounds like life. Paul personifies trouble as if trouble is trying to physically pull believers away from God. Because the enemy wants pressure to preach louder than God's promises. I gotta tell y'all, some of God's promises are yes and amen. Joy, that's a promise. Healing, that's a promise. Peace, that's a promise. Blessing, that's a promise. Wisdom, that's a promise. Strength, that's a promise. And you best to stand on it. Some other promises, lo, I will be with you always till the end of the earth. That's a promise. Those that wait upon the Lord shall renew their strength. That's a promise. I will never leave you nor forsake you. That's a promise. Yes and amen. The devil whispers. He says, quit. Give up. Nobody cares. You'll never recover. But pressure has a purpose. Sometimes God allows pressure because pressure reveals what's really in you. Because guess what? A tea bag does not reveal its strength until the hot water hits it. And some of y'all didn't know how much faith you had until life got hot. You cried, but you kept walking. You broke, but you kept praising. You got wounded, but you still worship. And the reason you survived is because God was holding you together while you were falling apart. Like a bridge during a storm, the storm beats against the bridge with violent winds and heavy rain. But the bridge was engineered for pressure. And some of y'all don't realize God built you for this season. Guess what? You bent, but you didn't break. So somebody ought to shout, I'm built for this. Which brings me to my next point. God kept you when you couldn't keep yourself. God kept you when you couldn't keep yourself. In Romans 8:37, nay, in all these things, we are more than conquerors through him that loved us. Notice, Paul does not say we escaped everything. He says in all these things, meaning you had to go through it. Never promised believers a life without valleys, but he did promise, I'll walk with you through the valley. Sometimes we shout over houses and cars, but the real miracle is mental survival. The real miracle is you didn't lose your mind, because there are moments you almost quit. Some nights you cried yourself to sleep. Some mornings you had to force yourself to get up. Some Sundays you came to church wounded. But guess what? Look at you now. You're still praising. You're still surviving. You're still standing. That's why the enemy is frustrated. Because every attack was supposed to stop you. But instead of dying, you developed. Instead of collapsing, you mature. Instead of losing faith, you learn how to lean on God. Pain became a teacher. Trouble became a trainer. Pressure became your preparation. What tried to kill you ended up introducing you to a stronger version of yourself. And some people can't understand your praise because they don't know your private battle. Battle.
because they didn't see the warfare. If God kept you through sickness, through betrayal, through loneliness, through confusion, through rejection, then he ain't gonna drop you now. Somebody need to holler, he kept me, he kept me, he kept me. Y'all know when I get up here, it don't take me long. Which brings me to my third point. Your ending will not match your struggle. In Romans 8 and 38 through 39, for I am persuaded that neither death nor life, nor things present, nor things to come shall be able to separate us from the love of God. Paul says, I'm persuaded. That phrase means I became convinced. Through experience. In other words, Paul says, I've suffered too much to doubt God now. And some of y'all have a testimony like that. After everything you survived, you know God is real. Guess what? The cancer didn't stop you. The heartbreak didn't stop you. The rejection didn't stop you. The attack didn't stop you. You may have scars, but your scars are proof you healed. And I hear God saying, this chapter is not your conclusion. The enemy keeps trying to make you think this is how your story ends. Come on. That's for me. I don't know about y'all. Hallelujah. But God said, I know the plans I have for you. Your struggle is temporary, but God's purpose is eternal. Nothing can separate believers from God's love because salvation is secured by Christ, but sustained by grace. That means when life shakes you, grace holds you. When people walk away, grace stays. When strength fades, grace carries. And because God is faithful, guess what? You're gonna make it. Look at somebody and tell them you're gonna make it. I know you cried, but you're gonna make it. I know the burden is heavy, but you're gonna make it. I know folk walked out your life, but you're gonna make it. I know the doctor report shook you, but you're gonna make it. The devil thought you would lose your mind, but you're gonna make it. The enemy thought depression would bury you, but you're gonna make it. Can I preach? I'm gonna preach it like I feel it. Every time hell hits you, God kept blocking it. Every time you almost gave up, God kept lifting you. Every time tears fell down your face, God kept counting every one of them. And if God brought you through the storm, through the pain, through the betrayal, through the nights of confusion, then the same

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You're gonna make it. The doors is open. You're gonna make it. Don't give up. Will there be one? You may come by letter, candidate for baptism or Christian experience, amen. But I promise you, you're gonna make it. You're gonna make it.

an awesome word. Give God praise for an awesome word this morning. Amen. As we prepare to depart, I want to remind all of our men, if you would meet me over to the right, my left, excuse me, for a few

0: on this Pentecostal Sunday. Truly God has been good to us and blessed us with a word that we could feed upon for the whole week. And when you start feeling down, remember what Sister Miller said, you can make it. Let us stand. Would you grab the person's hand next to you? Thank you. If you can't hold their hand, you've been talking about them. Father God, how we bless you and how we praise you. Thank you, God, for your word this morning that reminds us that whatever we're going through, we can make it. Does not matter how rough this week will be, we know that if you be for us, you are more than the whole world against us. Now, God, thank you. Go with us and stand by us is our prayer in Jesus' name. And every believer said, amen. Men, I need you real quick. Men, we won't hold you long, but if you come quickly.
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